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1: Here's how I know that every human being loves a sausage. 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I've made the vegan world a whole day quicker than the original meat god. I'm going to have 2 days off rather than one.
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mighty long time, but I'm here to tell you, there's something else. The afterworld. A world of never-ending happiness. You can always see the sun. 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

Madonna on her Bonita Isla. It's 89.9 The Wave. I'm Dominic Diamond. Hello. The Clash with the studying indifference. Should I stay or should I go on 89.9 The Wave?

0: Bam! And the whisper that will ever be careless. It's 899 The Wave, Dominic Diamond here. Hiya. Celebrating the class of 1983. All weekend. 1983, what a year, eh? Return of the Jedi came out in that year. Remember those Ewoks? Dumbest movie characters ever. Taking down stormtroopers with a rock. Stormtroopers sitting there going, okay, I've trained really hard this month. Finally learn how to actually hit something with a laser. Hang on, what's this teddy bear doing? You think you're going to topple me with a little rock, yeah? Ha ha ha, thud.
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0: John Mellencamp, Heart So Good, 89.9 The Wave. Dominic Diamond here. Hello, Class of 83 all weekend. Return of the Jedi came out in that year. All I'm saying is, right, is that sometimes I honestly think that George Lucas put stuff in Star Wars movies just to irritate the critics. Because, you know, all right, okay, we're gonna have come to the whole climax of the greatest movie trilogy of all time. And, oh yeah, it's really, they're kind of stuck in there, Luke and everyone and Princess Leia and Han Solo, and he's up there, they're down there. Oh no, what are they gonna do? What are they gonna do? They're gonna send for teddy bears. With rocks. And ropes. Yeah, you know what? I'm starting to believe that some of the science aspects of Star Wars movies might not be 100% kosher.
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Brian Adams, Kids Wanna Rock on 89.9 The Wave. It's Get Up with Dominic Diamond, Class of 83, long weekend. 1983, that's when I really started getting obsessed with hair. My own hair, not other people's. Well, I guess other people's, because I was trying to model it on pop stars. So I would try to get the Howard Jones haircut. I tried to get the Simon Le Bon haircut. I had the Adamant haircut at one point, tying little bits of my fringe up with little ribbons. Oh, I had that, yeah. Oh, brilliant, yeah. And then now you fast forward to me, 56 years old, and I have got the baked bean cut. Yeah, that's the best way of describing my hair today. The hairy baked bean. Rolling Stones, 89.9 The Wave, start me up.

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Parachute Club, Dancing, well, you know where, on 89.9 The Wave. Dominic Diamond here, coming up after this, a song by a singer who, if you mispronounce his last name, sounds like something you'd have to go to the hospital for and get some ointment. That guy's up after Crowded House.

0: 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Get up with Dominic Diamond. Hope you're enjoying your long weekend. I hope you're enjoying the trip down memory lane that has been the class of 83 here on The Wave. 1983, The A-Team, that was one of the big TV shows. Remember, if you need them, if you can find them, maybe you can hire them, yeah. They'd be rubbish in 2026, though, The A-Team. They'd be tracked down in minutes through their viral TikTok videos, you know. Hey, wait till you see what barn we escaped from this week.
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0: Tina Turner, the best on 89.9 The Wave. Dominic Diamond here, Class of 83 all weekend. Another big TV show we had in 1983 was The Joys of Painting with Bob Ross and his Happy Little Clouds. I really wish that for once Bob Ross threw a painting down there that was completely unexpected. So you sit down there, you're all getting nice and comfortable. You're expecting him to do like kind of trees in the snow, right? And instead he does like a kind of minimalist representation of what it would be like to be savaged by a shark. And it's just like red triangles and kind of black lines and everything like that. I hope he did one episode like that, and then they looked at it, the TV channel, and were like, oh no, Bob, we can't do that. And it's going to be discovered one day, and it's going to be the most viral video ever.
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4: Our forecast is calling for sun and cloud. Today we'll see a high of 19, except cooler along parts of the coast. Tonight, partly cloudy with a low down to 9, and tomorrow a mix of sun and cloud with a chance of showers and a high of 27.
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0: Platinum Blonde crying over you on 89.9 The Wave. Dominic Diamond here. We're talking about 1983, for it be the class of 83, all long weekend. One of the big toys at that time was your G.I. Joes. G.I. Joes were different for us growing up in the UK. They were called Action Men. They were far better quality. They had rubber, realistic rubber gripping hands and realistic hair and eyes that you could move around. And I remember having mine on the beach once, and my Polish grandfather came and he just said, "Put the soldiers in the water," and he picked up all my Action Men and he threw them in the sea. And I was so upset I had to go in and get them. And afterwards my mum said, "Oh, that's your granddad's traumatised by the war." I say, "He didn't seem very traumatised. No, I think he was just wanting to be just a bad granddad." And that was it.
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Oh, Nicolette Larson, look at you with your lot of love on the wave. I'm Dominic Diamond, coming up after this next song. It's probably one of the greatest bits of philosophy you'll ever hear in a tune. That's coming up after Madonna.

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1: NXS need you tonight, 89.9 The Wave, Dominic Diamond here. Did I ever tell you I met Michael Hutchins from NXS once, just once? It wasn't really a meeting. I was in the same space as him. It was a very small space, which is just as well because he was a very small man. I was in an elevator going up to, I think it was the after show party for the Circle of Friends movie premiere.

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0: Duran Duran, giving you your daily recommended amount of your doos. Thanks to Rio from 1982. But it's 1983 that we're focusing on this weekend. That's the class of 83 long weekend. Duran Duran, the follow-up to the Rio album, Seven and the Ragged Tiger, came out in 1983. The critics didn't like it. It was more kind of synthy than guitar-y. And it was actually more of a concept album. I remember Simon Le Bon saying that basically the album was the story of an adventure story about a little commando team. And that's how the kind of slightly high concept songs, Union of the Snake, New Moon on Monday, The Reflex and everything. I wish they'd made a movie of that. Imagine that, an action movie starring Duran Duran. No, they couldn't do that. John Taylor would be getting his hair caught in the guns and the tanks.
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7: Our forecast is calling for sun and cloud today. We'll see a high of 19, except cooler along parts of the coast. Tonight, partly cloudy with a low down to 9, and tomorrow a mix of sun and cloud with a chance of showers and a high of 27.
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April Wine, Sign of the Gypsy Queen on 89.9 The Wave. Get up with Dominic Diamond. So we're talking about 1983, for it to be the class of 83 all weekend. And that's when the NES was first released. Well, it was released as the Nintendo Famicom on July 15th, 1983 in Japan. We called it the NES. Some people called it the NES. No, not in my house. It's like people who call the Super Nintendo the SNES. The SNES makes it sound like some horrible kind of sticky thing that you find in a toilet somewhere. No, it's the Super Nintendo. SNES. Ugh. I'm going to go and wash my hands now. Culture Club, Karma Chameleon, my mum's favourite song. Hope you're having a great Monday, mum. And all the mums out there.

0: 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I'm Dominic.
1: Hello.
0: All right, coming up after this song. Oh, yeah, that's a good one. And then after that, oh, it's an even better one. What, you want to know what actual songs it is? Well, where's the surprise in that? Where's the fun in that? Find out after Taylor Dane.

0: Oh, one of Rod Stewart's... One of Rod Stewart's best Young Talks. I think it completely stands the test of time. Sounds great, even in 2026. It's Get Up with Dominic Diamond. Hello. Right, Class of 83, I was just talking about the Nintendo Famicom that was released July 15th, 1983, and how people call it the NES or the NES. I hate people who call it the NES. But do you know how they got the name Famicom? Do you know what it stands for? It's Famicom is short for Famine in Africa. Come on. Still? No, it's actually short for Family Computer. Famicom. Yeah. Do you know what the best-selling and Famicom slash NES game was? Yeah, Super Mario Brothers. Yeah. What was the best-selling game that was not bundled with the NES, though? Oh, I had to pull out there. Tetris, do you ever find that? You start singing the Tetris theme and you can't stop.
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0: The Cars on 89.9 The Wave. Dominic Diamond here talking about the toys we played with in 1983, because it's the class of 83 long weekend. Jenga was huge. Actually, talking about Jenga being huge, you know that giant Jenga? You see that, like, at outdoor parties and festivals and whatnot, yeah? I once saved a small child from being crushed by a giant Jenga. It's true, it was a Radio Outside broadcast. I used to do this thing, Dominic Diamond's Backyard Barbecue, when I was in Toronto. We had meat rub. Dominic Diamond's meat rub as well. It was great. And we went around. We had a band in the back garden playing live, and we had games and beer and everything. It was fantastic. But we had the giant Jenga. And at one point, there was a little kid, must have been about 2-3 years old, right, was wandering towards the giant Jenga. And he pushed one of the bricks, and I'm like, oh no, he's about to be caught. And I ran and I sprinted and I dived and I pushed the kid out the way of the tumbling Jenga blocks. Yeah, where's my medal?
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8: Our forecast is calling for sun and cloud today. We'll see a high of 19, except cooler along parts of the coast. Tonight, partly cloudy with a low down to 9, and tomorrow a mix of sun and cloud with a chance of showers and a high of 27.
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0: Saga on the loose on 89.9 The Wave, or as they say, no one can stop us now. Tonight we're on the loose. I wouldn't have told people. Do you know what I mean? Of course, now you're telling them you're on the loose. They're going to try. Oh, you think they won't stop you, but they're going to have a right good go. Just you shouldn't have told anyone. Tonight we're not going to tell you. That would have been much more effective tactics.
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Haywire Dance Desire. It's 89.9 The Wave. Sure it is. And I'm Dominic Diamond. As you live and breathe. Alright, coming up after this, the guy who's mortgaged this station is almost single-handedly paid by now. He's coming up after you two. Where the streets have no name. 89.9 The Wave.

0: 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Dominic Diamond here. Happy long weekend. Happy holiday Monday. Happy class of 83. That's what we've been doing all weekend. Yeah, you enjoying the trip down memory lane. You know what else was a big TV show in 1983? Fraggle Rock. Remember that theme tune? Dance Your Cares Away. Worries for Another Day. Let the music play. Down in Fraggle Rock. Work Your Cares Away. Dancing's for Another Day. Let the Fraggles play. We'll go Bo Mookie, Wembley, Momo Red. Yeah, that last line. I think they just gave up when they got to that. Michael Stipe from REM wrote that theme tune. It's true. Tell everyone.
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0: Modern English saying, I'll stop the world and melt with you, which I find ironic. It's 89.9 The Wave, by the way. I'm Dominic Diamond. I find it ironic because that's what I call a running drum beat, you know. It's very driving, and yet they're talking about stopping. And I you know what? I'd love to find out if that sounds to me like a very British synthesizer indie alt band drum beat, the kind of thing you'd hear from Joy Division or New Order as they later on become. I must do some research, find out if they nicked it from that.
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5: Our forecast is calling for sun and cloud today. We'll see a high of 19, except cooler along parts of the coast. Tonight, partly cloudy with a low down to 9, and tomorrow a mix of sun and cloud with a chance of showers and a high of 27.
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Oh, Candy in the back beat with a cheeky little laugh at the end. Hey, what are you like? Dominic Diamond here, 89.9 The Wave. That's it for me. I hope you enjoy the rest of your holiday Monday. What are you up to? Seriously? Is that... What? Is that not illegal? I don't care, even if you are wearing Wellington boots. Even if you do get permission from the farmer, first of all. Even if you put lipstick on that sheep, I don't know. Anyway, well, listen, good luck to you. I leave you in the company of the Travelling Wilburys, Handle With Care, 89.9 The Wave. 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
5: Our forecast is calling for sun and cloud today. We'll see a high of 19, except cooler along parts of the coast. Tonight, partly cloudy with a low down to 9, and tomorrow a mix of sun and cloud with a chance of showers and a high of 27.
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1: The only time I've wandered around and noticed someone trying to do something pleasing to the eye when it comes to hedgeware is at the Killam Library in Dalhousie. Now, that's got a couple of spiral hedges that look a bit sad and forlorn. The problem with topiary is there's no practice. A bush is a bush. If you snip it wrong, it takes years to grow back, right? You can come and practice on my eyebrows. They're as bushy as any hedge. Sometimes I lose my car keys in them.
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3: Our forecast is calling for sun and cloud today. We'll see a high of 19, except cooler along parts of the coast. Tonight, partly cloudy with a low down to 9, and tomorrow a mix of sun and cloud with a chance of showers and a high of 27.
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3: Our forecast is calling for sun and cloud today. We'll see a high of 19, except cooler along parts of the coast. Tonight, partly cloudy with a low down to 9, and tomorrow a mix of sun and cloud with a chance of showers and a high of 27.
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1: 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I decided to up the ante. "Did you forget something?" I said, "I'm sorry. I've never been in this store in my life before. 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That made her feel awkward. 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Eh? 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

I woke last night to the sound of thunder. 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
1: Here's how I know that every human being loves a sausage. 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Veggie sausages. Oh yeah, when the great vegan god created the fake meat world, he did sausages on day one, then he did vegan burgers on day two, then the fake chicken, then the vegan cheese. Day five was the soy milk, and he thought, oh, that'll do. I've made the vegan world a whole day quicker than the original meat god. I'm going to have 2 days off rather than one.
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